This one was another one when I thought I'd never see Blake again, yeah? I never thought I would see the man again. And when I say this to him now, when I say the last couple of songs, or the last song and next song, he laughs at me. Laughs at me. And I say, Blake, I never thought I'd see you again. I thought I would die with the man, and then I thought I'd never see him again. I'm serious. Shit, that shit doesn't come around a lot, you know? Never. I've never loved a white man.

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I've got something that I want to say. And when I got there, she said, you know, rather than go through a long, drawn-out thing, I think the melody on the box will help me explain.

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You bought a new car and your career's really taking off. It's like we never even happened, baby. Tell me what is up with that. And good for you, it's like you never even met me. Remember when you swore to God I was the only person who ever got you? Well, screw that and screw you.